slightly, then looking back down. World feels like it's caved in, proper sorry frown. Please let me show you how we could only just be for us. I can change and I can grow or we could adjust. The wicked thing about us is we always have trust. We can even have an open relationship if you must. I look at her, she stares almost straight back at me. But her eyes glaze over like she's looking straight through me. Then her eyes must have closed for what seems an eternity.

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I've got nothing, absolutely nothing.

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I'm not gonna fucking just fucking leave it all now, 'cause you said it'd be forever and that was your vow. And you're gonna let her

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1: Have you ever met a girl that you tried to date, but a year to make love, she wanted you to wait? Let me

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1: Feel that shit now. Yeah. Shonda Paul. So me go so then.

Canal San Roque Radio, 89.6 FM. You ready, Mace? Party people in the place to be. It's about that time for us to. Yeah.

On me, like every eye. Gemini to Equimini, but I don't cry. Eyes up, boots tied up, it's you, him and I. Loving by you.

Benghazi and all across the board. The alphabet, the cost to be. The alphabet went tossing lots of nets across the board. It's all on me, like every eye. Gemini to Equimini, but I don't cry. Eyes up, boots tied up, it's you, him and I. Loving by you. Life's due too quick, man, we in it now. Nothing by you. 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
2: man,
1: you just don't got it like that no more.
2: Yeah, whatever.
1: And, like, I guess, I seriously dislike you.
2: Straight outs.
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I'm on the edge of crying all the time, 'cause I can't human right.

0: final report of the commercial starship Nostromo. Third officer reporting. The other members of the crew, Kane, Lambert, Parker, Brett, Ash, and Captain Dallas are dead. Cargo and ship destroyed. I should reach the frontier in about 6 weeks. With a little luck, the network will pick me up. This is Ripley, last survivor of the Nostromo. Signing off.
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1: 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But, like,
2: man,
1: you just don't got it like that no more.
2: Yeah, whatever.
1: And, like, I mean, I guess, like, I seriously dislike you.
2: Straight outs.
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I'm on the edge of crying all the time, 'cause I can't human right.

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You're walking, you're with him, it ain't exactly hard to notice. Yeah, yeah, yeah. What you dance in his hands, it's hard to deal with all this closeness, closeness.